Stop, my dear. She wanna know the cologne I wear. I like you is really what I hear. You make my ex look like a rough idea. If I touch right here, will your seats come closer? Think about it while the waiter comes over. Relationship, it needs both rowers. And I confess, I think you're so obsessed with me. And like it, it's too late to speak, I'll just type it. 3 times a week, let's meet private. Lisa, for love your dress and your sizes. That's why I never wanna love another woman. That's why I know I never love another woman. That's why I can never love another woman. That's why I think that's cap, cause I told my ex to my love another woman, I make it a verse 2. Then

If you see me for road, I beg, just press money. In my real life, I'm a walking SME. But now you will get assets. You belong in high income brackets. I didn't enter your eye like false lashes. What's your new

Dr. Usman Kaba Malika Marakaba min mama ni kamuri Larakaba lani talimia Kaba kehiti mikini jala hii Isu nandu peyni malabu kera.

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0: Maria Ture de Sumaworo, David Ture de Sumaworo, Samson Ture de Sumaworo, Namu Mandego Kiriba de Bolova, Sumaworo Tiredo, Mitter of Achafala Mande, Kevin Nibula Biri Tola, Fale Kirimpe. What to my mandate, my brother? But I'm one killing. I can't do it with him.
1: Tata Tata Tata.
0: Above all, voila. Tabula Cadetaba. I'm going to go to the hospital. What a couple of

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